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Would you rescue me? 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

0: 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Would you rescue me?
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And you might know how to play with fire.

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1: Like the acid sound of a bass line. And I can't get it out of my head now. Oh God, I'm hooked on the bass line.

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And I can't get it out of my head now. 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

glimmers of a reality. 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We dance until the dawn. 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On the brink of the dream where time is surreal. On a journey with no return, we have no time to wait.